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0: Good morning. All we have right now is the accident at 20 westbound at Sunset. Finally, things have been pulled over to the shoulder. A little bit of congestion right around that area, though. No other accidents to report at this time, and no congestion on any of the major interstates. This traffic brought to you by Royal Z Lanes. Do you know what time it is? It's bowling time at Royal Z Lanes on Two Notch Road. Birthday parties, corporate outings, church groups, fundraisers. 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

0: We do have a dump truck on fire to report. That's at Quality Court at Clemson Road. An object in the roadway reported at 77 South at Garner's Ferry. A wreck at Bachman Road at Calcutta Drive that does have the roadway blocked. And also an accident in Lexington at West Main close to Bar Road. No congestion on the major interstates right now. 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I'm King Cameron for
1: Sunny and hot, mid-90s tomorrow through Thursday. We'll see a chance of storms on Thursday afternoon and evening. Partly sunny and 90 on Friday with a chance of showers and storms. This is Rick Rickley at the Main Street News Desk. The high stakes congressional redistricting battle reached a boiling point on the South Carolina House floor in a move to fast-track a map that aligns with President Donald Trump's push for a Republican clean sweep of the state's U.S. House seats. The House GOP voted to heavily restrict debate. This cutoff comes despite warnings from the State Election Commission that the map shift is hitting a severe time crunch. More than 11,000 absentee ballots have already been mailed out for the upcoming primary, and over 1,700 have already been returned by voters. In Sunday's fire at the Sphinx gas station at Lee at Hardscrabble Roads in Northeast, it is believed that the blaze that destroyed multiple gas pumps and 2 vehicles was triggered by a crash after road rage. Deputies are continuing to review surveillance footage to finalize charges against the drivers involved. Lexington, your town is considering charging a $2 facility fee to each ticket sold for commercial events at Ice House Amphitheater. The proposed fee would be placed into a designated fund that could only be used for repairs and maintenance at the venue. I'm Rick Wrigley at the Main Street News Desk. We'll be back with more from Vaholi and the class in less than 90 seconds.
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0: Good morning. Well, things have certainly quieted down for the morning commute. We just have one accident in the city right now at Elmwood at Sumter Street. We are starting to see congestion now along 26 eastbound between Lake Murray Boulevard West and Irmo and St. Andrews. This traffic report brought to you by Baker Sports Grill. Open Wednesday through Sunday until 12. Half-pound burgers, fresh wings and tenders. Indoor and outdoor seating and takeout. Baker Sports Grill in front of Columbia Mall on Two Notch Road. I'm Kane Cameron for WXRY traffic.
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0: We have some new accidents to tell you about. Quite a few, actually. We'll start off at 20 eastbound before Bush River. Also, 20 westbound, we have a wreck after sunset. A new collision at Outlet Point Boulevard at Bush River. Accident at 12th Street Extension close to 77. A wreck at Faro at Business Parkway. A collision at Pine at Main Street. And the accident at Augusta Highway in front of Lexington High School. We see congestion right now along 26 eastbound between Broad River Road East in Irmo and St. Andrews Road. 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I'm Kane Cameron for WXRY Traffic.
1: Sunny and hot, mid-90s tomorrow through Thursday. We'll see a chance of storms on Thursday afternoon and evening. Partly sunny and 90 on Friday with a chance of showers and storms. This is Rick Rickley at the Main Street News Desk. The high stakes congressional redistricting battle reached a boiling point on the South Carolina House floor in a move to fast-track a map that aligns with President Donald Trump's push for a Republican clean sweep of the state's U.S. House seats. The House GOP voted to heavily restrict debate. This cutoff comes despite warnings from the State Election Commission that the map shift is hitting a severe time crunch. More than 11,000 absentee ballots have already been mailed out for the upcoming primary, and over 1,700 have already been returned by voters. In Sunday's fire at the Sphinx gas station at Lee at Hardscrabble Roads in Northeast, it is believed that the blaze that destroyed multiple gas pumps and two vehicles was triggered by a crash after road rage. Deputies are continuing to review surveillance footage to finalize charges against the drivers involved. Lexington, your town is considering charging a $2 facility fee to each ticket sold for commercial events at Ice House Amphitheater. The proposed fee would be placed into a designated fund that could only be used for repairs and maintenance at the venue. I'm Rick Wrigley at the Main Street News Desk. We'll be back with more from Vaholi and the class in less than 90 seconds.
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0: 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It's Columbia's Independent Alternative 99.3 WXOY. Good afternoon to you. I am Idaho. A couple things happening in the capital city today. Forest Acres Farmers Market is going to be open from 2 to 6 o'clock. 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So that'll be pretty cool. Imagine Dragons, 21 Pilots, and Tipper City on the way next with WXRY. 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

0: 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Good afternoon to you. I am Idaho Austin. I'm getting pretty excited. My favorite time of the day at 12 o'clock comes up today. We're kicking off the noise again. I got some great music on the way for you. And plus, I got a little story I want to share. I'm going to wait until tomorrow to share this story. But it's about, the conversations that kids have with us. And basically, one of my nieces wanted to know, could boys have babies that come out of their pee-pee hole? I'll save that for tomorrow.
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just kind of a mood I'm in today and a little rhythm to the old classics, man. 99.3 WXOI. So right now we're going to take a little Bill Withers and we're going to add a little funk to it. Just the mood I'm in. 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

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No music, no genre, no whatever. Like Tears for Fears, time to add a little rhythm to it. 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

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We call this craziness the noise. And right now we're going to take a Alanis Morissette. We're going to mix it with the Jackson 5.

That was The Noise right here on 99.3 WXLY. Thank you so much for hanging out with me today. I had an absolute blast singing you the show. I had a really great time. Portugal the Man, this is Feel It Still. We are 99.3 WXR.

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7: 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Here's

0: Club is Independent Alternative 99.3 WXY Justice in Never Ender. Tame Impala there as well. So it's practically a Tame Impala song. Panic at the Disco, I Write Sins, Not Tragedies, and Joe with the end of the beginning. It's 3:19 here in the capital city. I am Varholy. Thanks for hanging out. And coming up a week from Saturday and a week from this Sunday, that's the 30th and 31st, Songbird Festival, inaugural Americana and Roots Festival in Findlay Park. Old Crow Medicine Show, you know, Wagon Wheel, et cetera, et cetera, et cetera, is going to be one of the headliners. You can check out the whole lineup at Songbird Cola. 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
0: I know Memorial Day weekend is only going to be the traditional start of summer, the ceremonial start of summer, but we're going to start feeling this summer kind of weather. Mostly clear and not as cool tonight, around 68 in the morning, 94 mostly sunny with a slight chance of a shower or thunderstorm about in the afternoon and into Thursday evening. Friday, we're looking like partly sunny, again, thunderstorms in the afternoon and in Friday evening, so kind of already the summertime pattern. 90 in Ballantyne, 85 in Lexington, 98 atop the historic Behringer Building on South Dennis Main Street, 95 right now at the North Point Heating and Air Studios.

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0: It's Half Alive and Still Feel. And 21 Pilots Drag Path. It's the latest in yeah. Heads will roll. Neighborhood sweater weather, which is not. Not for the next 6-7 months, but there you go. We all can have hopes. Something to look forward to. Late October. It's Columbia's Independent Alternative, WXY. Another thing to look forward to as well is June 11th, the Senate in the Vista, thesenatecolumbia.com. You can find out and get tickets about Passion Pit. We're welcoming them to town. His tour, and he hasn't toured in a while, is close to a... close to us, sellout in a lot of dates. So sooner rather than later, real kind of special show, Passion Pit, June 11th, the Senate. You can get a link at WXYFM.org. WXY News Time is 3:38. Rick?
1: Cooling off tonight to 68 in the morning, partly sunny, 94 tomorrow with scattered showers and storms, possible in the afternoon and evening. Near 90 and partly sunny with scattered thunderstorms and showers for the afternoon on Friday. This is Rick Wrigley at the Main Street News Desk. In a legislative session that wrapped up just after midnight, the South Carolina House approved a new congressional map. Pushed forward under intense pressure from National Party leadership, the bill explicitly targets the state's 6th congressional district, currently represented by Democrat Jim Clyburn, in a bid to flip it to a Republican advantage for the midterms. If signed into law, the map will delay the state's U.S. House primaries until later this summer and cost taxpayers at least $3 million for an additional statewide election. The legislation now faces a far more skeptical state Senate. Chapin, your town announced mandatory water restrictions for all customers on the Amex Ferry water system between 4:30 and 9:30 in the morning daily, specifically banning landscape irrigation during peak morning hours. Cue the complaints from people that moved to Blythewood. Developers are proposing 2 new developments to Richland County for approval. One is near Wilson Road, and Lever Road could add nearly 500 more homes on about 80 acres. The second is off Fulmer Road and would add 472 homes across about 157 acres. I'm Rick Wrigley at the Main Street News Desk. We'll be back with more from Vaholi and the class in less than 90 seconds.
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Columbia is Independent Alternative WXRY. It's a Bastille in Pompeii. It's 4:08. It is hot. It is your ride home. We've got our forecast coming up. Plus, we're going to find out what's happening on the big board and see what's going on the roads. What are you people doing? Cannons down at Starline.

Billie Eilish. We'll be together no matter the weather, whether the weather or not. It's Birds of a Feather. Florence and the Machine, You've Got the Love. And Dexter and the Moon Rocks. They say they're just a small little band out of Texas. Surprised everybody has just been falling in love with the music.

0: that's freaking out. It's WXY. 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We're live on 99.3 downtown, 98.1 in Northeast, and 99.1 Chapin, Ballantyne, and Irma. Whichever one comes in best for you, it is all WXY. And make sure you take us along for the weekend, because it's a long three-day Memorial weekend, and we're bringing back the 80s. Before it was called alternative, it could have been called college rock or modern rock. Now vintage, but we're playing the best of the modern rock era coming up starting on Friday evening and all the way through midnight on Memorial Day Monday right here on WXY. KG Elephant, Alex Warren's latest coming up. We're going to take a look at our forecast, too.
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0: All right, WXY Columbia Metro forecast for us. Had to gather all the facts, got to get all the information, and let you know that it is not going to be so bad tonight. Down to around 68 in the morning, mostly sunny tomorrow. A chance of thunderstorms in the afternoon. It's getting more humid, though. Start seeing some scattered thunderstorms Thursday night and Friday. We're going to call Friday right now mostly cloudy and around 88. Yeah, we're going to see some showers and thunderstorms. That's going to change, though. 94 in Ballantyne, 92 in Lexington, 93 atop the historic Behringer Building on South Carolina's Main Street, 91 right now at the North Point Heating and Air Studios.

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0: 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Ooh, 91 right now at the North Point Heating and Air Studios. 95, everybody's baking on South Carolina's Main Street. Not even to the traditional start of summer, which is this weekend, Memorial Day weekend. But it's already getting steamy. Saturday and Sunday, May 30th and 31st, Finley Park. If you have not been to the newly renovated Finley Park, what are you waiting for? Beautiful, great stage, and you want to be there for the Bluegrass Roots and Americana of the Songbird Festival taking place Saturday and Sunday, the 30th and 31st. So a week from this weekend in Finley Park. You can find out more at songbirdcola.com. About tickets, all the various performers, including Old Crow Medicine Show, Sam Birchfield. Just to think about the whole lineup. It's just almost too much to mention, and it's going to be a great time. 6:39, got Tame Impala, Miles Smith, and some Steven Sanchez coming up in just a second. WXY News Time.
1: Sunny and hot, mid-90s tomorrow through Thursday. We'll see a chance of storms on Thursday afternoon and evening. Partly sunny and 90 on Friday with a chance of showers and storms. This is Rick Rickley at the Main Street News Desk. The high stakes congressional redistricting battle reached a boiling point on the South Carolina House floor in a move to fast-track a map that aligns with President Donald Trump's push for a Republican clean sweep of the state's U.S. House seats. The House GOP voted to heavily restrict debate. This cutoff comes despite warnings from the State Election Commission that the map shift is hitting a severe time crunch. More than 11,000 absentee ballots have already been mailed out for the upcoming primary, and over 1,700 have already been returned by voters. In Sunday's fire at the Sphinx gas station at Lee at Hartsgravel Roads in Northeast, it is believed that the blaze that destroyed multiple gas pumps and two vehicles was triggered by a crash after road rage. Deputies are continuing to review surveillance footage to finalize charges against the drivers involved. Lexington, your town is considering charging a $2 facility fee to each ticket sold for commercial events at Ice House Amphitheater. The proposed fee would be placed into a designated fund that could only be used for repairs and maintenance at the venue. I'm Rick Wrigley at the Main Street News Desk. We'll be back with more from Vaholi and the class in less than 90 seconds.
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